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0: 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So tonight is dedicated to pure Ghanaian soul and rhythms. Tonight we celebrate High Life. 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High Life tells our story, the Ghanaian story, but in music form. And tonight to take us on this musical journey,
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4: 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And Wakaishi. And next chemist Danumu. Ah, a Benny MTTD. 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And now 0248-315-258.
6: Friday, Saturday, and Sunday. I'm being notified. Still crazy. Still crazy. 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I mean, down to the basement. 3 days of good toy chilling. 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
1: Yes, so I haven't seen you since we completed school.
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0: Rising Shadow YFM 102.5 Beam Nation President Nku Lenu. Do you understand? Nku is I. Nku Lenu. How do I even explain that? Is as when he daho Nku Lenu. Like, Breakfast at 7 this morning from Pie Spice is at the Kumasi City Mall at the IEDRC Tech Junction. 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
0: 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It's 7:20. Blessing is here very soon. Let's say in 10 minutes with the DG Trends. You want to stay for that? Send me a text if you're logged in. 0246-807-545. This is Shatta Wale, Starboy.

0: 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DMW, Davido, Duncan, my team, Peruzzi and the boys. Azza. Baby, you want to see my now, you can join us on Facebook at Y1025FM. Blessing is here. We're about to dip, dive, and step into the world of entertainment, politics, and all of that. Turn up and listen.
1: This is another DC Lakers.
0: Do you know Azza?
2: Azza?
0: No. If Nigeria wants to say Azza.
2: No, what is it?
0: Account number. Send me your Azza.
2: Oh.
0: Yeah, send me your...
2: Oh, that's nice.
0: Yeah. How are you doing?
2: I'm okay. How are you?
0: I'm nice. I'm beautiful. I'm awesome. I'm blessed. Why is someone giving himself appellations and you are looking at me like that? Your top is nice. We are wearing crop top today. Go back small and see.
2: It's
0: go
2: not
0: back
2: a small. Crop
0: top. It's a crop top.
2: It is, but it's not a crop top for me.
0: It's nice, actually. It's very
2: thank
0: nice.
2: You.
0: Yeah.
2: Thank
0: essential.
2: You.
0: Fear of God. Fear of God, no, I should crop top.
2: That's what I'm saying. It's not a crop top for me.
0: It's a crop top.
2: Because nothing is showing.
0: It is.
2: I always wear like high waisted pants whenever I wear this.
0: Okay. But when you wear crop top, it doesn't mean you have to show something.
2: No, it's made in such a way that it shows something.
0: Like a belly?
2: Yeah.
0: So you show us your belly button.
2: That's what, it's made like that. So on our bear name and being
0: no, you will messages. My, to you will
2: but that's what you guys like.
0: Everything nice. Everything nice.
2: Oh yeah, yeah. Just one of those days, but yeah, everything is okay.
0: Yeah, yeah. One,
2: just,
0: of those days,
2: just
0: yeah.
2: One of those days.
0: Yeah,
2: just,
0: middle of the week, sort yeah. Of, yeah.
2: Just
0: What
2: are we doing here? Not like what are we doing, whatever. But what are
0: yeah,
2: we
0: what
2: doing,
0: we doing here,
2: yeah.
0: Here, man? Adulthood,
2: yeah.
0: Man.
2: Yeah, it's just one of those days.
0: Adulthood. What's up in the news today?
2: Yes, we are starting off with the stories. Interesting conversation, because you know LGBTQ has been trending, still trending, because there are a whole lot of issues surrounding it.
0: Mm-hmm.
2: Parliament passed a bill on Friday. Speaker of Parliament came and said, "Yeah." I'm surprised, I'm shocked, because I didn't know what was happening. And so yesterday, the Speaker of Parliament actually asked the members of Parliament to reconsider the bill once again before finally deciding to pass it or not. But then this morning, Afenyo Malkin is trending.
0: Okay.
2: He's trending because yesterday he posted on his Facebook page.
0: Oh, he did?
2: Yes, he had comments about the bill.
0: Mm-hmm.
2: Yeah, he says a law that imprisons people for their sexual orientation or who they choose to love does not protect society. It simply selects a group of human beings and makes their existence a crime. That is a line wow. No parliament in a civilized world should cross. So that was what was going around. People were like... Hey.
0: Is it the same as Fenyo
2: yes,
0: Market?
2: Yes, the same as Fenyo Market. People are like, hey, what's going on? Later wow. On, then he came and said, look, his Facebook account was hacked.
0: Hey.
2: Why is he here? Yeah, he said his Facebook account was hacked.
0: Yeah,
2: no, so disregard anything that was posted about the LGBTQ plus, anti-LGBTQ plus bill. You're hacking.
0: We are not buying that.
2: You're hacking.
0: No. Buying that.
2: You're hacking it. Because when I saw the news, I was like, really? I read comments and people were mad. People were angry.
0: That is why I asked you, is it the same Afenyo
2: Markets? Yeah, it's the same Afenyo Markets, but I see you're hacking your accounts. We are doing hacking. What if it's one of the LGBTQ plus activists in the hacking account and
0: no. You see why this is hard to believe?
2: Why?
0: Because this is like this actually represents his views in parliament.
2: Yeah, because I think when that happened and then later on he came to say, oh, his account has been hacked, I saw people going back
0: to bring
2: and
0: videos,
2: bring
0: and,
2: videos
0: yes.
2: And then you know some news write ups about what he had said.
0: Thank you.
2: About but I mean
0: thank you.
2: Never has he ever said it's against you know.
0: let's not
2: never,
0: do that.
2: Never has he been like
0: let's not do that.
2: Direct like that. Oh, he's always been direct like that.
0: Afenyo Markins. Why do you think people were under the comment section saying all the things they were saying?
2: Well, on the accounts, because it's him. Even you, your accounts can be hacked.
0: No.
2: So.
0: My account can never be hacked.
2: His Facebook account was hacked. It wasn't him, guys. Disregard. That's what he's saying.
0: I had a lot to say, but then, well, if he says it's fake and his account was hacked, well, so be it.
2: So it's not for the fact that he says his account was hacked.
0: I had a lot to say, but then he says it's been, it wasn't him.
2: Mm-hmm, mm-hmm.
0: And we've been here in this country where a lot of our leaders have come out to tell us their accounts got hacked after, mm-hmm, mm-hmm, you know, some controversial stuff were posted. You know, I remember someone's account was posting explicit content, and then I think that was Acrobat too or something like that. Yeah.
2: Mm. So, yeah. It happened to him too.
0: Oh yeah, yeah, yeah. Was posting explicit content on his socials, but then it wasn't him. Hey. I think there was another person who went through that. I mean, there's been instances plenty like that where, you know, our leaders said their accounts were
2: hacked. I think there was this person who, I don't remember the person where they were posting, is it crypto thingies?
0: I don't remember.
2: Was it the communication? No, it wasn't him.
0: I forgot who it was. Even NYSCRA, the account some time ago, they were using to post this one. Betting. I remember vividly. I remember.
2: Yeah.
0: Rapaholic 2026.
2: Oh, okay. 2025 or 2026?
0: 26. At Kumasi.
2: Rapaholic.
0: Yeah, the Rapaholic.
2: 2026.
0: Sorry, 2025. Sorry. Yeah. At the stadium.
2: Yeah, I remember.
0: Chema was doing this one. Charlie, then they hacking account. So when I saw it, I was running.
2: Wow.
0: See, Charlie, my eyes. See, this is her.
2: There is a moment when you know, Mujidi said my accounts were hacked. Why don't you want to believe that?
0: As a question mark account, but then say I hacked to yake piano. Salah says, I'm having that same shirt. Blessing is it mine or blessings? Because we're both wearing shirts. Emmanuel Jan says, good morning, watching live from Al Haya Park in UAE. Kojo Perfective says, blessing is looking beautiful, like always. I think there's a power you say thank you.
2: Thank you.
0: Okay. Emmanuel Jan again says, why is he okay? This one I can't say it on radio. This is not for radio. We're live on Facebook. Facebook at Y1025 FM. Nanabini actually posted the content now. See,
2: Anyway, moving on to our next story. This is something that has been happening in Ghana, like all over the country. You know, we have people that, what do I say? You know, it's gotten so bad to the point. I think I saw a video the last time where it was a bridge, and then the person took the camera under the bridge and they were taking the metals out. Like, I don't know if you've seen videos like that. Yes,
0: yeah.
2: We have certain things. There was this guy that the video too went viral, I think Oko 2. That concrete way, you know, my to cover the gutters and then
0: someone is swap.
2: A lot has been happening in terms of people, you know, taking properties or, you know, national properties and all of that. Well, a young man was he was caught by students of the University of Energy and Natural Resources.
0: You know.
2: Yeah. Cause not boy, now you're wild. We're going to be a street light.
0: Huh? Are you serious?
2: Well, what is that street light batteries? No.
0: For real?
2: I am a bottom, but now you're mad.
0: Charlie.
2: Street light batteries. And now, of course, I said, but now you're massive. Bra, what do you call it? Asumbody OGB. OG, Asumbopa.
0: Not the light, the light itself.
2: The batteries. Batteries now, I was saying, my street lights in the age, mano. We're rabbit, bro. Like, I had some reports saying that he stole about 56 of them, but I don't know if it's 56 because I'm button. I am.
0: This is sometimes the politicians and our MPs and they are innocent too.
2: Yes,
0: sometimes,
2: yes,
0: not all the time, sometimes because we sit on platforms, we sit in our homes and we criticize them for not providing essentials like street light that aids, you know, the robbers and people that want to do commit crime. They it aids their endeavors because if there's darkness,
2: I will your cotton now they be. Yeah, so you're saying he's intentionally doing it so that they can rob the students.
0: It could also be that he's Okotong. No, it is also it could also be that he is part of them. See, he's trust, blessing, trust. No. That's hey. Do you think no?
2: Hey, no. Then you put yourself out there to be beaten like that. Like, how did they even know that it was a batteries that he was carrying? Like, I wonder.
0: Are you familiar with the saying that 99 days for the thief, one day for the master?
2: Yeah, yeah.
0: Thank you.
2: Yeah.
0: You have no idea. Say, Nyamana AECC, no, street lights, no. Keep asking yourself this question. Why is it that there are some places that every other time, the street light, boha, near two, near a nyejuma, and I say, because essay will be a juma. On the juma is a drew of a quashe of whom. Now, can you have a quashe of
2: no, this is serious. So,
0: but see, it could be this is in two parts or two ways. It could be that yes, or Kotom, is there even a market, a ready market for the batteries of street light?
2: I don't know.
0: Yes,
2: I don't know.
0: That also confirms that he could also be a part of a gang. You know, they commit, you know, small crimes, you know, around the spaces where the lights
2: and
0: are.
2: So,
0: yes, here too. Then you remember them too. Abel too, but
2: that's it. You remember to me too. There be counterparts. No more. I put the flashlight in show.
0: Anya or yeah, Juma light.
2: Juma, the way he was dressed.

0: a horn on Kwandi. Oh,
1: the thing that is paining
0: me, no shock you.
1: The thing that's paining me is the ladies that are supporting this.
0: Oh, there are ladies in the comments.
1: It was a comment section, and some ladies are. What is wrong with you? And I think we're in a part of we are in a part of the world where people feel like, oh, it's easy to do certain things as long as, in quotes, you open your legs. But at the end of the day, like, let's say this job, for instance. Mm-hmm. Let's say, okay, you open your legs, then come and sit here, and you don't perform. You are going.
0: Exactly. Now, this is what I have to say about this this conversation. See, there are, what do they call them? There's a name for the guys that sit on social media and blab. And
1: when
0: you, when you meet them in person.
1: They won't say anything.
0: Keyboard gangsters or something.
1: Ideas.
0: Now, see. We live in a country where people get rewarded for towing such a line. You just mentioned one name, bro.
1: Yeah.
0: He's not rolling with people in government. He's rolling with that. He's been awarded a lot of, like,
1: not to cut you. The lady that was just released on bail. That lady that insulted the president and said they should kill him. And now she's calling herself Baumia back because it was a leadership of the MPP.
0: That went to sort her out. Remember, there's this guy called Webkid who is now in there. And all now SM people are calling him a hero for doing all the things. He has a song on his name, bro. Like, has a name. So we glorify people that do this, that you know, step on people's reputation without even thinking about how they feel.
1: You guys bullied. You know they're bullied. I was watching this interview with Emilia Brobe with this lady. This TikToker. I don't remember her name.
0: Is it Gisela?
1: No, they bullied their girl. I'm my girl, Prissy One.
0: She's a bully herself.
1: They bullied them to go and touch her face.
0: She's a bully herself. No.
1: If someone's a bully, doesn't mean she should also get bullied.
0: I'm not endorsing what they do to her.
1: You guys are wicked.
0: But see, for someone like her, I'm not judging her, but then for someone like, people being physical with her, that is a no. But if they are going toe-to-toe with her for the things she does,
1: but to bully her for her looks, the point that right
0: do you know what she does? Do you know what she does? Do you follow her?
1: Yeah, time crossed. So.
0: Do you follow her? Now, when you'll be Uncle Dina attempts a lawyer.
1: And then, so when she said that, and now people are saying that the account, he's not based in Ghana. So
0: it doesn't matter. Say 100 years crying, you know.
1: You guys should really stop.
0: It is there. There's another twist with you know Gisela, right?
1: I've heard that story.
0: She also, there's a guy who also said her friend Amabel and I pimping on at the end then two big men. And all they turn the
1: camera.
0: A different one. So and then so it was an account on X. And that who said that we're pimping a big man or the Tony Khan, the best GLE. Now she went on a Snapchat and posted a picture. In her mind, she thought that was the person behind the account on X that was, you know, throwing that garbage. It wasn't him. It was a different person. And now the guy is suing her.
1: He's suing her
0: internet is fine.
1: Honestly.
0: Say, I said, me make a phone chair. Make a phone chair, blessing. Nah, Wakwaku Pusti.
1: See what I'm looking at you.
0: Wakwaku Pusti.
1: If you don't do that on MRS,
0: Wakwaku Pusti, Nana Bini pictures, Nana Bini, because you got it wrong. Anyway, time is fast spent. Thank you so much for bringing us the deep trends this morning, guys. Show continues. We'll be back with more.
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Adam's Kitchen is here. Adam's Kitchen says, find us. So many places in Kumasi and enjoy great meals at very low prices. Adam's Kitchen says 40 Ghana cedis is buying you a decent rice meal, rice with roasted goat or chicken. You're getting free army sauce as well. Tilapia with bangkun, with pepper, noodles, spaghetti, pizza. We have the Akomapa pizza, the Sankofa pizza, and Ponche pizza. Please come to Tanosu Usted Campus. 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KNUSAIDI Asigate, we have another one. And then the Tafu Formos Chipo Chipo Joint, mini ones at Tasumansu and Ebuakwa. There's one at Apatrapa Junction or Station, Poku Kum Station, Nyenchenyasi. And there's one at Santasi Roundabout off the Patasi Road, close to the Guam Filling Station. A 7-day running lounge is also buzzing at the Tanosu Station. Adam's Kitchen says, come to our buying lounge. Fridays, Friday Fiesta, Saturday Nightlife Safari, and Sundays, we have Sundays Fun Day, or Fun Day, or Sunday Fun Day, they call it, yeah. Please book us or call us for the ones that work from morning till evening. We can bring you breakfast, lunch, and supper. And then you pay us at the end of the month. 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Strike out malaria fever using Tabia Herbal Mixture. Malaria fever no eba compare drew Tabia Herbal Mixture near Druno. Again, unkwa typhoid fever and wa untimi ni diwa numa tu sebi untimi ni bu Tabia Herbal Mixture. Baby, a toy ruby, I will have a bejodi. FD Ajatum say Tabia Herbal Mixture won so numbi. Rise and shine still on YFM. Good morning to you for everyone who's got YFM on lockdown. It's 8:34 here on a Wednesday, day 3 in the month of June 2026. How many people are celebrating their birthdays today? I want to know. 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

0: We have our fam from OP Labs in the studio joining us this morning. And Abi, you know, when we speak of OP Labs, you know, you're learning a lot about IT and how you can use that to equip your life and get more money. I have two individuals in the studio. I'll let them introduce themselves. I've not seen you in a while.
1: I've been around.
0: Are you sure?
1: Yeah.
0: I've not seen you in a while. Yes, good morning to you. How are you doing?
1: I'm fine. How are you too?
0: I'm blessed. You want to tell the listeners how your name?
1: My name is Fadel.
0: Uh-huh.
1: I am an academic officer at Open Labs.
0: Okay. Welcome to the studio, Fadel. And to my right, I have...
2: Yeah, this is Joseph Darko.
0: Yes, Joseph Darko.
2: The system administrator.
0: Yes.
2: I believe most people recognize the name.
0: Yes. So Joseph and Fadel are up in the studio right now to talk Open Labs. Open Labs here in Ghana, in Kumasi. I'll start with Fadel. Fadel, what brings you to the studio this morning? Let's start with Joseph. You're not done preparing your notes. Okay, Joseph, what brings you to the studio this morning?
2: Good morning to our listeners. Last week, as I always say, Open Labs yaba. The bi ameka say unni IT knowledge you are lacking behind. Ana we are sending so no. They say your kingdoms be brave and our Ghana kingdoms will be an in a language oka. See our technology and so on a language oka. See our MC with gentlemen in my and answer my brother with gentlemen in my so in your seminal quarter. Oh, and send you say rat bro for the funnel. And so when you're seminal quarter, a constitution near bro for the now. So no intimate could you not call to them or uncle can answer. But you'll be here,
0: lawyer.
2: Why?
0: Someone on the gym, no.
2: On the gym, because what is
0: that? What is that? On the same language, you know.
2: What's mercy? So, now about computer, more computer, and so no IT field, you know. A language, you know, so it's here, computer, no, and language, okay. I say, this year we are moving into the technological world.
0: Mm-hmm.
2: So, you have to be equipped with that language to solve your problem. A bema of problems are easy. Into Ghana, ha. Offer fitter for mechanics, ne a friend say carpenters, any other professions. Now, I always say, what is so different from a brofono, a carpenter, ne mechanics from our local people? Because they are applying technology. When you see somebody, what taught a dear free China, and I a chair, you can see say the perfection is almost 100%. I didn't have been in a tune about designing. Our computers and sign away that we apply into the physical. Into in we are no carpenters, in we are no masons for, in we are no fitter for junior high schools. Ni ya prepare program dia mamu. Send a baby a mo some career and a baby ram. Na still satete no man manual way of doing things no. A bed brass. And into na Open Labs yaba. There were so many courses. In fact, banks, churches ni na ihiamo. Mufa and kulanembra. Na yen chiromo IT. There were so many IT courses I prepare edema awofo ene ema any professionals. Mo a dream say we system administrator or bank be or whatever profession you have, we have a course for you. You can come and do an upgrade. We'll be away with JSS. We'll be to me about starting a IT course practical. We be a now you are equipped.
0: Nice.
2: Within 3 months, within 6 months. My mobile your courses are your only be.
0: Yes.
2: All right. We have courses like data analytics mm-hmm. with AI.
0: Mm-hmm.
2: We have courses like cyber security. We have Microsoft Office professional with AI.
0: Okay.
2: We have hardware networking. We have graphic mm-hmm. design with AI. Mm-hmm. We have management information system. We have front-end development with AI. We have Python. We have AI essential. We have ethical hacking. We have a lot. Inti nipa no ma awofo no mo ma area school no ya wa package which is a percentage discount na ya dey ma wo mo It's more or less like I'm about to get a high end discount. So
1: nice.
2: Yeah, I'm hoping he has
1: more. Yeah, let me.
0: Father, your note already. Yeah. Let's go.
1: Just as my senior is saying, we have a package for the JHS leavers, those who just graduated
0: JHS.
1: JHS. We have a discount, a 20% discount for them if they come to study.

Thank you for your time on Rise and Shine this morning. It's been a pleasure serving. Yeah, breakfast has been nice, but it's still hot on your table. Come and have it. Come and grab it. Name is Kill Official. I was here from 6 a.m., guys. Be kind to a neighbor. Remember to make a difference when you go out there. Lord will never give you a dream too big for you to accomplish. Peace. I am out.

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0: 45 minutes after 9. Good morning, Kumasi. Welcome to the mid-morning radio show. And I'd have to add this because, like, we don't even have just Kumasi people or people in the city listening to us. So, yeah, good morning, Kumasi. Good morning, Ghana. Good morning, world. Yeah. It's all inclusive, right? Yeah. Sounds more like it. Well, welcome to the mid-morning radio show. Name is Pop J007. And on a regular, we're going to company to return midday. I do this with DJ Cassius and then my cleaning kits. Yeah. That sound from BTS. The Korean group, right? BTS, yeah. BTS. Say, you call someone every titty, so I like, what's it? Say, someone ever call like, you see, oh. What's it? What's it?
1: Withdraw.
0: Withdraw. We said to listen to the song so that, you know, by the time we get you do on a concert, because I'm saying, this black kid has got it, yeah? This black kid has got it. That thing affects this guy. You know what he's talking about, right? That, no. Oh, you don't know. You know the dance move that's got people covering their nose and then. Smelling good.
1: Yeah. The song is smelling good. Yeah. You don't even need to cover your nose, bro. Just you, your wine, your charming and all that.
0: It'll be nice at the foreign
1: nose
0: concept.
1: Dance challenge, bro.
0: It'll be nice at the foreign concept, bro.
1: Yeah,
0: It will be nice. But the year shit now.
1: Oh yeah, nah. Shit in a baby buttons, no nah. Be a funuguso, boosting your car near their boss shots.
0: Commission.
1: Now they're too quiet.
0: 5G, US, yeah, come. Okay. Simple.
1: Okay.
0: I act.
1: All the best. All the best.
0: Simple chat.
1: Because.
0: No problem.
1: Because no problem.
0: Well, that's Betway Influencer. Bet Influencer for you, okay, Jack. Put your people on. Shisha codes, no shisha odds, no code, no farmer boys and won't check. You give you 4%. Okay. So boom one boom one, Jack. Betway still be about 4%. We are regulated by the Gaming Commission of Ghana. Bet the responsible way. Betway, get way more. Now you can also get a lot more at Open Labs and a specific reference to GHS leaders, okay. Now there's IT certification courses going on, 25% discount. I don't know, this thing was a thing back then, right? I said, movie SSS, GSS, I said, IT school, IT, yeah, Jack. You shouldn't miss out on this, okay? You shouldn't miss out on it. Don't let the computer leave you, yeah. The way the IT they go, make you know.

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0: Which number?
1: So would you sooner say would do baby? 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Luxy light, say any body spray, say your body splash. 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
4: 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Me so mad.

0: FM. Well, top of the hour, we've got 100% Ghanaian music coming through on the radio. And you also know in the same hour, there's interactive plug as well. You don't want to miss out on that at 10:30. If you're plugged on X, what, Y1025 FM, hashtag is MMR. It's good to say shouts to all of our diaspora people, yeah. You've been lighting up our WhatsApp console lately, like, yeah. Good morning to you, Junior. Junior, how are you doing? It's good to know you're plugged in as well. And then I got to say special shouts to Yusuf. You know, guys, yesterday I did something on you guys' behalf, right? Mm. Yeah, so Yusuf calls, is like, yo, Charlie Papi, where are you there? I said, I did. I was, oh, then I did bring that. This time, I'm like, oh, see, if you bring them, you go tempt you. I'm not going to give the boys, because none of them day here. So you do them today in the morning, like, you know, yeah. Oh, Moon Premier.
1: Boy, I'm
0: here. Boy, I'm here. Boy, I'm here.
1: Bakuno. Oh, that'd be me, Zaka.
0: Oh, yeah, not for appropriate cutters.
1: Nah, man. My friend, my bad down. My friend.
0: This is my hit today. We die here. I'm finna my bad down. Get out of here, man.
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minutes after 10 on the mid-morning radio show, Sound of the Legend. Yeah, music is Madonna from Daddy Lumba. Well, that's 100% Ghanaian music on the mid-morning radio show. I'm going to actually plug coming through this hour. Yeah, man, like Kiki, what's good? Hey, Kiki.

0: Today I've got one of those questions that is well, it's one of those questions that's for the ladies, and it's should we say reality check, or you know, there are certain things like you really want to avoid those conversations because it's a bit the word is a bit uncomfortable, right? Good. Say again. You were saying what?
1: Uncomfortable.
0: Yeah, uncomfortable. Yeah, I'm saying, and I choose to stick it with the ladies other than the guys, right? Oh. Yeah. So we're asking the ladies, yeah, all of you who are in active relationship, whether there's a name to it and all, like all of it, whether Makanto home, Makumu parents, like whichever it is, I think I'm a chassis and all of that, yeah. A simple question I'm asking to the ladies. The boy, you sure say go marry you? The boy, Idan Day, do you think it go end in marriage? It's directed perfectly to the ladies. Ubisa boys, na be in chichi mbebre.
2: Too much.
0: Ose. Is it too much? Ubi sa boys na nchichi unbe doso. Ebe na se na se na pa na me die na me dabi. So, because I want straightforward answers and you know a little drama.
2: Too much.
0: Is it? Too much. Too much.
2: Was that mean kasa?
0: Eh, I don't know. Ah. Baby girl, I'm on the mid morning. If I'm a pub J007, I'm a DJ Cassius. And I'm a clear B. Samu say, when I'm on any train plans, is here, and when I'm on any shisha honom. I don't know what the goal is.
2: Mm-hmm.
0: We want to believe the goal is for it to end in marriage, right?
2: I'm sure.
0: Yeah. And ABB wants to actually, you know, yeah. But we want to know, yes, we want to know. Do you think? What do people do?
2: Sisia. As a runner, the guy you damn day right now. Sisia.
0: Going on in the show.
2: Oh dear, we are sure say you treat to see this year as a bell.
0: Oh, that would be too bad. Why you make the team? Now, why you make the team?
2: No, that was just by the way. But I'm trying to say, like, how serious is it? And are you sure?
0: This year,
2: right now, not there. BBNI. Obewario.
0: Say a boom upon. You see, car boom upon. I say, like, be a boom.
2: This year, you say Obewario.
0: Obewario.
2: Yeah.
0: That's all. That's all. Yeah. Yeah. Bit me in you
2: say my pregnancy, bit my choir quantu, bit my quibi. Yeah, you think of a warrior,
0: maybe a necro who could mass a choir cra, and I don't know if you could my dream, you know, joke yes, and yes, push you outside and all of that,
2: yeah.
0: Or outside the country, whichever it is. Mm-hmm. Ladies, we are asking you, and the reason why I'm asking the ladies is that I think the ladies know,
2: they know.
0: They know, like they know, and they know, because I just only believe they've got maybe some six, five senses, right? Ladies have got like a set one.
2: Or additionally, whoa, girl, no.
0: Mm-hmm.
2: Boy, no, I don't know. Where sure say, because of that, I'll no.
0: Hey,
2: about 20 mom.
0: About
2: 20 mom.
0: Funny
2: enough,
0: you, the girl, say,
2: funny enough, Abjay. Right now, some of these things, a man will say, "Pow, oh, PUBG." So now I drink, so I'll be worried. But I don't know, maybe I'll know before Frost will crash a shower. And I said, maybe for the time being.
0: No, it feels some way. That's
2: it. No, it has happened, PUBG. Regardless,
3: it happened.
2: Sometimes. Some boy they just support you for school. Why do you say school new year?
0: Yesterday, did you see one of those videos?
2: Yes.
0: I get it.
2: But the same thing with some boys too. On a girl who school, maybe a guy supporting one. You only raise school every year. They want to dream on country. So you have to tune in, right?
0: So boy, the first one,
2: and they said, boy, no, we are sure sell by warrior.
0: We are sure sell boy, no, and no, who is
2: this? And I won't get on, because I know, say,
0: and I'm two,
2: I bust his sell by warrior.
0: So I bust his sell by warrior.
2: Oh, no,
0: but, and your voice note, and then your response,
2: then they make her say, it's too much.
0: Oh, no, I'm sending voice, and I know why, just so
2: it's too much.
0: Okay. And your voice note 0246 807 5455. Open crammy mode in that day. Later, when I pop, then I make your voice with my shoes, and I'm a boy, and I'm a boy, and I'm singing, I'm singing. So, yeah, go ahead, send us that voice note 0246 807 5455. Because yesterday we had the guys talk to us about the whole pregnancy thing. Mm-hmm. That is a pregnancy thing that possibly could get you settling with a woman.
2: And what was the answer?
0: Oh, bro. 99.9%. Mm-hmm. It was just one guy who was like,
2: mm-hmm. Oh, yeah. Before someone, if you go on that level, mm-hmm. Now, or that part.
0: Yeah.
2: So, mm-hmm. See. Mm-hmm. Yeah.
0: What he meant to say is that before you would have raw sex, then means that.
2: He didn't say that, bro.
0: Oh, no. Okay.
2: No. And first time we listeners in the comments. Please, one kasa.
0: Oh.
2: Yan kad your kind. Yan kad your
0: kind.
2: How do you get pregnant? Yan kad your kind.
0: How do you get pregnant?
2: Yan kad your kind.
0: Okay, yeah, Tisha.
2: Condom it's me. Yan kad your kind. And for being count. Yan for being count.
0: What is it before? So kind say before you this thing, then you know it has to be this thing.
2: So then we any man in the income.
0: Any man in the income. 0246 807 545. There, send your voice note. Do you think they can call?
2: I mean, sure.
0: Yeah. Okay. Yeah, you can also call. Okay. So it's strictly for the ladies today. 0246 807 545. We're asking you to share with us. Yo, Charlie. Baby girl, are you confident that the guy you are dating today, if marriage, like my, it could be any marriage, or if today, the guy come be my, would you marry? Are we doing a call? We're doing.
3: Voice
0: note. No, you signaled me that as like as okay.
3: There's a caller.
0: There's a caller. You sure it's a lady?
3: Mm.
0: We'll have to verify. Hello, good morning.
4: Good morning.
0: Oh no, I'm not talking to you.

would have to well let's compile all those voice notes. We'll play them back to back. Now these days mattresses are being made of all kinds of unsafe materials. Then I'm guys will be me trying to match up on a red aquatic mattress. Lie down, that's on bro. Child. It be some way. Now these mattresses may be cheap. You know, sometimes I also ultra fan when I see but oh they no more for. 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
0: 2468075 This unfortunately, this conversation is directed to the ladies, so it's difficult for me to, you know, play it, play or play new voice notes, you know.

0: Okay, so I like it. I said, make it go. Hello. Good morning.
1: Good morning.
0: Net is saying.
1: Well, what do you want to say?
0: I mean, so me who you may bell.
1: Sasha.
0: Say, and come on, Eddie, and wait till you
1: pan. Sasha.
0: And do you ever meet you?
1: I said, I'm a little bit.
0: Alright, Mabel, Medase, thank you. Yeah. All the boys in the chat who have ever cloned, there is a hands up. Oh, Now we say women are dramatic, yeah, but now men also do on another level. I don't want to talk to you, and I'm from my phone, and it's my personal phone, and it's a private phone, and I don't pick my phone. Why are you this thing? She can say, oh yeah, now on the what catches the phone, what clone in the WhatsApp? Oh, bad day, and then. You know, guys are like, yo, Charlie, they are yelling, don't be so humble, don't be so humble. So that's how they talk, eh? What's it? Oh no, yeah. I don't know if it's a thing that stuff, but there was some time that people clone the WhatsApp and then message about the girl, no. Until you go see for inside, yeah.

0: 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Anyways, it's my morning radio show. I'll be back to pick some more calls and possibly play some voice notes.
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3: 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I'll be you know that after 10 p.m. Give me

0: Chemo Charlie, you hold me down and I'll forever be grateful. You know, say since you show me to soccer bet at the Sea Grains, talking of good cash out, fast payout, high odds, and total odds accumulation, bro, it they go on for this side. Charlie, that be high for day. I be you know that. Bro, soccer bet they do the most. Then my interface they catch me. Smooth navigation and easy access to all the sports games through any virtual games you choose.
1: SoccerBet has all you need as a punter. 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
3: Oh, sorry. 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
2: Lawson herbal mixture. 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
3: Hey. 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
3: e oh na chese in
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0: sorry, my name Babaji Baba. I made Mona Nurodo so it is a fantastic show on the Aurodo's Dyson. Thank you very much for the word so sweet.
1: I can't stand it. All right, we got more music coming through. We call this Afro Mashup on the Mint. Yeah, definitely go boss your mind. Stick with us, it's the Mint Morning Radio Show. Enjoy every bit of it. I'll be back to do a few catch and catch, okay?
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1: Yeah, try your nasty, now you're in 1-1.
0: And you're gonna daffum. Atmosphere near serene.
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2: Hey, yeah, yeah, you know, till the last hour.
1: And you're in San Adriani. I didn't change my own point.
0: Adam's Kitchen Bar and Lounge. 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

0: Africa.
1: Ladies and gentlemen, I've finally done the dance, yeah. 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If I take this body, okay, you know the dance we're talking about. I showed you this one. I kid you not, in a week's time or in 2 weeks' time.
2: You go perfect time.
1: No, not me. This man will be on radio. Good, they do. 2 weeks. I do.
2: No.
1: Are you for 14 days?
2: No, you're not going to be.
1: 14 days,
2: bro. 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

0: you know.
1: You know what I say about leave is not pension. Okwa obeba. Ai. Well, that's exactly how I feel this Wednesday afternoon. Good afternoon. How are you doing? While I was away, all right, I was trying so hard not to be thinking about work, okay? So I would casually say to myself, yeah, they'll be fine. Everybody's going to be fine. Yeah, they're in good hands, all right? Everyone sitting in for me is going to take care of the listeners and all that. Then, you know, subtly, I once in a while tune in, enjoy some good music and wonder, do they miss me? You know, and I was trying to act all hard girl and not admit, say, my femo, but Jack, my femo, into my bar. See, if I leave radio, eh? See, if I leave radio, eh? Make them take my tax, do whatever they want to use. They want to do with it, man. Welcome to Shelton Y, Fremi Abnaki. AKA leave is not pension. I'm back. Feels good to be back. I'm asking you today, what is that one song that always puts a smile on your face when you hear it? Randomly, I thought I never said muna and I say oraho. But I said we have the normal face. Everybody has their normal face. Obia one the normal face are and when you anger, and when you sadness, and when you bitterness, and when and they say unisika. It's just your normal face. Oh, into a normal face now. If you're a woman, you're a phone. So, and if you're a woman, you're a madam.

boom, you hear that one song, then you know your face just lights up. And now I say kakra because yeah, that's my song, man. What is that one song that lights up your face every time you hear it, or that just brings you some warm smile anytime you hear it? Send a voice note to mommy. My feel, the amazing. I want to hear your voice. Send a voice note to me now. Send the voice note to me on 0246807545.

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And you back up in a toddler on. 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

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Aha, after a bill of squan yam passo was him, Ujun son and Munia, ya, na say, and may ye near de Penwasim de Ansana as a full fraud in Huajim. 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

So I'm asking you, what is that one song that lightens you up, you know, that changes you from your normal face to, yeah, a smiley face anytime you hear it? And you're back up. Unexpectedly, I'm telling you that the mood, the former mood was not an angry one. It will be a normal mood. Normal straight face. What is that song? Send a voice note to me on 0246 807 545. Please don't call me, okay? Make it a WhatsApp voice note. Mention your name. Maybe I will tear me free. That one song that changes your mood from your normal mood, you know, normal face, to a very smiley one. Or you can send an SMS, a text message on the same number, and I read it. You can even make it a WhatsApp message, but I prefer voice notes the more, so that we all get to hear your voice. Well, Karen Lydia, it's a Matia to Black Odom. But this is a very song of his. Especially say, a loudspeaker be nearby, it makes me smile. And I'm a fruit because no bo. And I said, me, I cram it to come on a low, very, very high sound. Pardon me. On a very, very high sound. What was it? Yeah. It's just it.

afternoon. 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Hey, lucky Dubai, hold on.

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0: And you're in Duffel. 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
2: 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And yum and sa Adriani. I didn't see I am point.
0: Adam's Kitchen Bar and Lounge. 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

Today I'm asking you, what is that one song that changes your mood from your regular face, you know, to a smiley face in an instant? People ask, why, wow, normal face, be we shall phone to be normal face, because when you know who's to be, na sa anyo mena abo, a boy, and I just say, ah, a genem, now when you cross the sound, what is that one song?

So send a voice note to me on 0246 807 545. 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Traffic light on our call 0243 074 7500 0244 385 136. What is that one song that makes you switch your mood from a normal face, a normal mood, to a very, you know, smiley mood? That one song. Chame voice notes, could you now in my mouth? This is one other song that moves me from a regular face to, you know, a smiley face. And you know, beating in the BBI and I am a city cry. I am a damn city. This song.

0: I don't know what Davido was talking about. And so those of you that keep asking me, finish work for me, you know, Davido was so interested. And say, the management number, ewo ne Instagram page, munko bisano. Why? What's wrong with you? But do you know who else can finish work for you? It's got to be CentriNet Consult. They'll finish work. They'll finish work. You want to travel. And you don't want to go with CentriNet. And yeah, Uber Kosunko. You say South Africa. But now say Bookroom South Africa 70 ekano. But with CentriNet, maybe I could be a do finish work. Kakum, yeah, you could say I've not care what radio since now would you mohono. When we say film could be a woman gonna be. Me need him so, but me call. I can't be so. Okay, Uber home because me kwaba. Me omo mo kote na brochi ni me nka hon. 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So listen to them. You're welcome.
1: Thank you.
0: It's here for you. Finish work.
1: My telephone nina. Good afternoon.
0: Nice one.
1: Yeah. And the dear, your bani boko sena yen na with juicy hot packages.
0: Nice one. Yeah. Nice. So one. Nice one.
1: As you all know, CentriNet Consult Abu Dero or YFM sa about a moi bit media moi or moi omo peso mutu kwai kusuya de omo peso mutu kwai koye ejuma one here moi with bank statement and all that visa application assistance nina CentriNet Consult is here for you. So I keep saying our September intake is opened. Okay. Yeah, if you want to enroll now for this September, this is the time for you. To the UK, USA, Canada, Australia, Germany, Malta. Yes, so this is the time for you to come so that we can assist you. If you are going to do your undergraduate, we are here to support you. Just get your documents ready, your WASI certificates, transcripts, passports, and your CV. If you are also going to do your master's, you get your degree certificates and transcripts ready, your passport as well, your CV. Should they require any additional documents, CentriNet Consult will take you through the process and assist you. If you have also started your application somewhere and you are stuck and you don't know how to move to the next stage, please, and koye bibi amayem ba ne ma document and koye bibi bebre bra na yem boa ufrio so unhia moa with bank statement especially, please, don't go anywhere for your monies to be squandered or be given

0: a fake bank statement, bank statement that are not genuine for you to get exactly. Baby, na the choir, your mom refuse us. No, please, that time no a trim. Now policies no a more damper. So the least mistake you do, you are getting banned or you are getting refused. So just come to us and we will assist you. Also, we have our Germany work permit. We'll be a person called Germany. Eko yejuma. Yes, slots no a open. One thing about this work permit is that we don't have the jobs available. Ejumani niho, but it is a visa for you to get there and work in any field of your choice. If you are a plumber, if you are a teacher, just name it, any field of your choice, we assist you to get the visa and you go there to go and work for 5 good years. 5 good years, including your block account and all that. We are going to assist you with it soon. If you are interested, don't go nowhere. Come to CentralNet Consult,
1: right,
0: and we will assist you from there.
1: Right.
0: Yeah.
1: Right. Obi oha nisikansu. But person too quiet. No, yani hear me because they keep asking. Who has a pepane oho ba nisikansu? Sano mo ba e den di abuano.
0: Sano ye be ma wait ya in installment. Yes. Unti mean tu ya ni buma ye wo kwanya ye be chichi mun kakran kakra ubi tu ya ansana we free ha ako. Nti and also so. Ma will be an entry training. If you are interested, just come. Also, we have a very new package. Japan for English teachers. Japan for English teachers. If you are in the field of teaching, this is also the chance for you to get to Japan. Accommodation and everything will be sorted. Within 2,000 to 4,000 USD, this is the amount of money you are going to be paid for. Okay, and with the requirements, you should have a diploma, you should have an HND or a degree. And the very requirements that we need is that you should be a teacher, you should be teaching. We don't have any specific field. With any field of your choice, just come and we'll also take you through that process and you can go. Also, aside I've spoken about our Germany work permit, I've spoken about the Japan work, and we have the Canada conference visa. It is also another route where anybody interested in going to Canada can use this opportunity to travel. It's just a route. I say Canada with a genuine way. Yes, with a genuine way. This is also a chance for you to join this conference and also migrate to Canada. If you have family members there, anybody you know that you want to go and join, just come to us. We will also assist you with the Canada conference visa. And I will be so well on the budget. So unim baby potia opese unto quine call. We will be, sir, I advise Malta for you. Malta is one of the European countries. If you travel to Malta, you can travel to all the 26 European countries. So no need to worry. The budget is friendly. With as low as 10,000 euros, it can sort you out from your fees, from your visas, bank statements, and everything. Yes, in Tiwoso Wohona, Malta will interest because your budget is lower. This is also the chance for you to travel and take that opportunity to Malta.
1: Is there a number for us to call?
0: Right. So CentralNet Consults, we are located at Santase, just close to the Santase post office. Wherever you are, just give us a call and we'll guide you. So our number is
1: 054-513-513.
0: Hold on a minute for me.
1: Okay.
0: Yes.
1: So number ni here pa anti ultra true ni yema. Oh, crying the hand when you bukata, Mr. Opa, nti friend number ni ye, fama mi ye pa, yoko. 054-513-0650.
0: Nice one. Yes. Nice one. Century you
1: Mate.
0: I guess. Oh, like 2 weeks.
1: Okay, with the mail list.
0: Mate.
1: My mail list amount. Season with the mail list amount.
0: Mate.
1: Now, then, your ma.
0: Mate.
1: Your mushroom bread biscuit, you be me.

0: Thank you so much.
1: Thank you too.
0: And have a good afternoon. But Miss Okra, favorite song yesterday.
1: Me, I'm a Stone Boy fan, mad Stone Boy fan.
0: So any song from Stone Boy?
1: My favorite song from Stone Boy is Overload.
0: There's a song.
1: Overload my energy.
0: Okay.
1: Yeah.
0: Miss Emma, I'm a centering it fan for one quad routine and to be. We a Stone Boy fan cry and to be.

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3: 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FDA je dreading crowd to yi atumu.
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3: 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Yeah. What ya po? 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Hey. 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

0: New Oxford International School is still looking for creative arts teachers for primary section, English teacher for primary, home economics teacher who can teach sewing. The salary is very good. So if you're interested, kindly send your CV to the number 0246-286662 or submit your application to the front desk of YFM. 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Obi wa say we say hu ni ne so ansa na wa ba ahari enye ne sa. You know, send out TBA, bra. Mbenya baby attachment. 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So, I find out how to choose amongst any of them which one is convenient for you. 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
1: Good afternoon, Abnaki. Say, Uncle Abnaki, Mr. Obomi, RDJ, Zion. And then I'm a tear. 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

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Mitia Senate TV, I was a mystery, Miss Ukrana, a mystery. 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

We may have different names, but our hearts beat just the same. We are one.

Exactly 32 minutes past the hour to you. Good afternoon once again on Y1025 FM. You've been listening to tunes from the Shouts on Y with Abinaki Yadom. My name is Dennis Ivan Opoku. When I'm in the studio, it's all about sports. This afternoon, the Black Stars of Ghana, that's the major focus. The Black Stars of Ghana, who played their game against Wales in an international friendly yesterday. The game did end 1-1. We will talk about that on the show. Delve more into the tactical side. The points that we picked from yesterday's game, bring you guys in as well on the show. That's what we are doing this afternoon. Y1025 FM, the Y Sports Update, is proudly brought to you by Vim Champagne Energy Drink and then audibets.com.gh. In fact, I'll be waiting to hear your thoughts. So the lines that you'll be calling when the phone lines are open, 0246-807-545, 0246-807-545. Let's do the Black Stars of Ghana right now.

Wow. Okay, now let's talk. Apologies for that. Say they make Kenya now. I hear you. Now let's talk about the Black Stars of Ghana right now. First of all, the structure of the team is what we witnessed first. The structure of the team was what we witnessed under Coach Carlos Queiroz. His setup of the team in this game showed that anything that we have to expect at the World Cup would be defensive football. Yes, you might talk about attacking play in some cases, but from the onset and how we were defending, how we were trying to be compact, it was down to the structure of the team. And I have to commend Lawrence Atizigi. In the first 15 minutes, we were a bit shaky. We were not playing well. If you monitor our defensive shape and how we were defending, especially on the left side, we were found wanting on most cases because Gideon Mensah was not being protected or being helped by Kamaldeen Sulemana on the left side of defense. But on the right side, I think it was pretty cool for Marvin Senea as well as Fatau Ishahaku, who was helping him with the defensive duties. The structure of the team is what I'm so interested in. We all thought it was going to be a 4-2-3-1, but we saw a 4-4-2 with a variation of a 4-4-1-1. And when we attack, we usually look like a 4-2-4 team. Now you look at this team and then think of the World Cup proper, because that is what we will be doing. We will not be so flamboyant in attack. We will not be so expressive in attack. But in defense, we will express ourselves with man marking, with pressing. And I think that's what I'll talk about in the second half. But move from that structure of the team, and then one key area is finding the balance for the experienced players and the energetic players, the players that brought the intensity in the second half. In the first half, we talked about how Thomas Tay Partey, Jordan Ayew were found wanting in most cases, how they could keep up with the pace of the game. When the game shifted in the latter part of the encounter, like the first 30 minutes, the last 15 minutes of the game, we saw that the intensity of the game was improving and that Ghana needed to match up. And in matching up, you need players to show fitness, you need players to show intensity and energy, and that was what was lacking. Now in the second half, when the changes were made, we all saw, in fact, a lot of shifts in our performance on the pitch. Yes, I mentioned the players that were brought on, players like Enes Nuyama, Caleb Uyenchi, Kwesi Sibo. So the midfield pair was now Kwesi Sibo and Caleb Uyenchi, and on the flanks we had Enes Nuyama and then Christopher Bonsuba. What does this mean? This means that we know what we have to do at the World Cup. We know what we need to win games at the World Cup, and it is energy. The reason why I'm pointing this out is that in a competition or a tournament, you need to make sure that you find your right arsenals right from the onset. You don't need to wait to calm down the tempo of the game and then hope that you rise the intensity because you have players that have got energy. This is not an AFCON qualifier or World Cup qualifier where we can pass the ball around in defense for a longer period. This is a different ball game altogether, especially when we are facing teams that understand the terrain that we are entering, the World Cup, Croatia and England. They know that in competitions like this, you need to be a bully. So Ghana needs to also fight back. Were we getting that with the partnership of Elisha Owusu and Thomas Tay Partey? No. It looks like we will have to shift from the Partey-Elisha duo and then find a solution. Maybe an Elisha Caleb Uyenchi, maybe a Caleb Uyenchi Thomas Tay Partey, maybe a Caleb Uyenchi Kwesi Sibo midfield to defend, to also make sure that we fight for the 50-50 balls. And in fact, in Coach Carlos Queiroz's tactics in the first half especially, we saw a lot of the long balls. Now when you're having long balls, it means that you must be ready for the second balls. Were we getting the second balls? No, we were not getting the second balls in most occasions. And at the World Cup, if we decide to play this way, we need to fix that part of our game, and it'll be very, very important moving forward against Panama especially, who have also shown that they are not going to be minnows. They are not going to sit back and watch us pass the ball around. They would like to fight. That's why I said the World Cup is about fighting the games that we've got. If we go to these matches and think that teams will sit back and watch us move the ball around, no, it might not happen. So we need to be ready to be bullies too, to fight and be bullies in this game. And what that means is that we need to rise in terms of intensity. And that's what we got in the second half. So for me, experience and energy
there must be a balance between the two. You pick one experienced player, you look at the energy side of things, and you blend them together in a way that your tactics will work. And that's what we will expect from Coach Carlos Queiroz. That said, players like Nyama, Yenchi, Fatau Isahaku, Sibo, Christopher Monsuba, players that can press, I mean, against the likes of Elisha, Jordan, Baba, Abdurrahman, Thomas Tepati,

sexy dragons all over the world, right? So welcome to the drive, just as you know. Come on. Hey, babe. I think the next hour we're doing just girls, yeah? Come on. So you know what? This hour's gonna be with keeping the Rick Charles locked here on the show, Traffic Jam. Giving you guys a pick your brain, Matade, brought to you by MTN. All through this, you get an incredible selection.

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Now, listen up, before we get into more goodies here on the show, good news, KFC lovers, the wild deal is back. And this time, it's even better. Listen.

nice. Man, I appreciate you so much. Okay, so you know what? We brought you Beagle some to drink. You guys loved it. You guys enjoyed it almost everywhere. 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You guys really enjoyed it. 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
0: 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Oh, bro, why?
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0: birthday. 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Mike, BKC Boss. 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Ladies and gentlemen, can we do it? It's more music from now.
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1: Yeah, watch up.
0: I'm cooking a Grammy. 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

0: it. 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Obi si Grammy Bay. 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
1: Hater.
0: We a hater. Give the talent to know your talent. We talk about talented case. I see Awana. I award the Wana. I recommend Nana.

God forgive us. You're wasting most of talent. Obviously, what be talent? Let me show you my talent. This is my talent. What is your talent?

0: What is the name? Hey, we are the home of the radio now, my
1: boy. The OE
0: manager on the radio now, my
1: boy. The OE,
0: yo, ladies and gentlemen, what's up? Welcome, welcome. How you doing? How's your day? Let me know what's your location, all right? Feel free, share with us. What is your location? Somebody's asking for HR. Which of them?
1: Haruna, Haruna.
0: You don't know. Today we want to ask the ladies a question. We need to ask our girls a question. Today is a confession time. And then a confession. And then a confession. In the next 10 minutes, we're giving the platform to only our girls. Only our girls. For the next 10 minutes, yeah, the platform name my girls and then kwa. Today the girls them for release secrets. Deep. Obviously confession connection. You don't know.

0: 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Jack, this will be so wake up for mana, wake up for mana, wake up for mana. Wake up for mana. 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Wanna compare latex foam? Aye, we ain't care. Wanna compare latex foam? When you say we more, we need foam. No, that's no foam. No, a rubber. Only pounds on the soap, bitch. Today we are dancing now. Come here, you know what you are now. Say you are now. Move you are now. High you yes. Hey, Ube.
1: Ube. Oba, also on the latest foam, they only answer bitch. There's no need to.
0: Put any latex in Quadia.
1: Oh, latex.
0: No, no, no, you're good to go. You're good to go.
2: I'll bet over there, you don't say, you're me on money.
0: Who knows that sometimes? Bed now, that's you know. It determines the performance of you, the guy.
1: Yeah. Huh?
0: You don't know.
1: Your performance in bed.
0: Oh. Yes, okay. As a guy.
1: Okay.
0: The bed that you are using.
1: Okay.
0: Sometimes it may determine your performance. Who knows that beds be why a friend of? Buy one, get one free. You know. Bed go a static. A man bonus. Winning bonus.
1: Winning my wife.
0: So you go one, uh-huh. 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
1: Yeah, a man assist.
0: 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Who will latest foam as man making? 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

0: 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There, you do your body. Your partner for life, man. Yes, we're going to kick you. Yeah, this is a boy, you know. I'm better than last year. Bongo.
1: Bro.
0: Go reconnect. Go reconnect.
1: Okay, got it. Connect.
0: Ladies and gentlemen, today we're asking you to share with us girls in the pet. Only the ladies. Only the ladies. Let us know today. How can a lady tell this guy is a womanizer? Only guy in tonight. On the spot, nah. Rose, nah. Guy or a womanizer. And that be no exhibiting. And then, oh yeah. And then our chairman who said, nah, this guy, you are a womanizer. How can you spot a womanizer as a lady? Get a man in kwan. What's a man in the day? Yeah, approach your mo. No, by him, how are you doing? And a baby girl, what's up? Oh, and a mommy, oh, mommy, 1 minute. Oh, and a mommy, now, okay, mommy, drop your way. How can you tell this guy is a womanizer if you're a lady? How would you be able to spot on the spot? Spot on the spot, I know this guy is a womanizer. This guy, open man. Is it his dressing? No, she have shoe and I in a kaftan. No, kita purse. And our pink lips. How can you tell a guy is a womanizer as a woman? And then a man in Kwan Ebefrey. Ladies only. Ladies only. Call me right now, 02468-07545. 02468-07545. 02468-07545. Let me hear from you. Eman and Kwan. Ladies only.
1: Yeah.
0: How can you tell this guy is a womanizer?
1: Yeah, friend of Nanji.
0: But basically, that was a guy or a womanizer. On the spot now, isn't it? Hello. Hello. Okay, call me back. Call me back. Why is it pink lips, you know? Gee, you need pink lips. I mean, I can't see we got pink lips up your mouth, Mr. O. Mr. O, you're just moving it up. You're just moving on here.
1: I said, AI, you woo.
0: Hey, man, I'm not going to pink lips, you guys.
1: Yes,
0: now, Osha, what
1: are
0: you? And I'll make
1: it. What are you? Maybe I say. But they're known to me.
0: Oh, you know who I feel. Hello. Baby girl. Me who you pal? Yanka sir, you frozen.
2: Your friend is German.
0: Eugenia. Eugenia, how busy now is that guy? Or you womanizer?
2: I'm not. I'm a little bit of a problem
0: for me.
2: I'm
0: a little bit
2: of a problem.
0: I'm a little bit of a problem. I'm a little bit of
2: a problem. I'm a little bit of a problem. I'm a little bit of
0: a problem. I'm
2: a attention,
1: baby,
2: I don't know about
1: question
2: like,
1: what should
2: I do?
1: Sir. Now, when you show
2: us
1: a pink lips, now, who are you feeling here?
2: No,
1: if you like, why would you say, just say pink lips, Inti?
2: No,
1: no, no, no, no. Oh. That'd be a weak point. I catch up.
0: Boys, no.
1: I just want to move
0: the ball.
1: Oh, come on, this is Sia, this is Sia.
0: 02468-07545. 02468-07545. Let me hear from you too, yes. As a woman. On the spot, you basically don't send a guy or a womanizer. Send all the other bra. You basically, I'll tell my friend, Emmanuel. Manuel. Could you Manuel Michelle? Are you mad?
1: You mad?
0: The line to call is 02468-07545.
1: 02468-07545. Listener says they are always licking their lips. Always. But I'm afraid I know sans. I mean, I'm here. Say, you pure day if I were. Lollipop.
0: This content, we don't go to post.
1: Why?
0: Are you always
1: licking your lips?
0: No, but I mean, when I come to the studio, they have what that
1: they do. Yeah,
0: so come the air be dry.
1: The air be dry?
0: Yeah.
1: Why are you blaming the air, bro?
0: I'm coming to check yours. No, you, no, we see yours is dry, right?
1: Very, very dry.
0: Exactly.
1: Very dry.
0: I can't keep mine that way.
1: But I don't lick it.
0: 0246807545. Let me know, how can you tell a guy is a womanizer on the spot, on an internet?
1: They mm. saw him and they talk see.
0: Mm-hmm.
1: If first they look at how the guy they approach him and the way he talk.
0: Mm. Approach.
1: Mm. Approach.
0: And how the guy will talk.
1: Yes.
0: Hello.
3: Good afternoon.
0: Baby girl, let's say. Hello.

0: What's up, man? Welcome to the drive of your life. This is us, DJ Bongo, AJ Menz, wherever that you find yourself. If you're bolting, you're trusking, you're taxifying, you either Uber or you either walk Lexus. Come on, shout's gonna out to you. Listen, man, if you're watching us live on the stream, you know what to do. Send us your location. Let me know what is your location. Shout's gonna out to Ajoa. But you know Ajoa.
1: Which one?
0: I joined the Bono Ajo.
2: Oh,
0: what do you have to say? Which one?
1: No, but they look so.
0: Ukromi ne me kanasi, ukromi ne me one. Ukromi ke, ukromi ke.
1: Jaikina.
0: See, sometimes,
1: yeah,
0: sometimes be proud of your language.
1: I never said I wasn't proud of it.
0: So why make a shun they say the
1: king? I said the king. I don't use the king.
0: So even when they use the king,
1: I don't use
0: the king. The king anyone?
1: I didn't even know there was a king.
0: Bongo is actually a BA boy. Typical Bono boy. Which part of BA do you come from? Doma what? Doma Hinkru.
1: Yeah.
0: No, you didn't lie. You didn't come from Doma Hinkru. You didn't come from one of the small towns around Doma Hinkru.
1: With that one, yeah, my grams.
0: Mm-hmm.
1: It's from I hope cry today.
0: We'll be sitting here, but don't go like.
1: No, not be too bad. My grams is actually from it's Abu Abu, yeah.
0: Abu Abu. The Kumasi Abu Abu.
1: No. There's Abu Abu in BA.
0: Oh, really?
1: Yeah.
0: I didn't know, man.
1: Yeah, there's like Abu Abu number 1, 2, 3.
0: An estate, Anna.
1: Yeah. Very, very beautiful estate.
0: Abu Abu in estate.
1: I don't cry by Ansana, no.
0: It's a
1: private airfield crash. So
0: there's some more plane near you know Abu Abu.
1: And nobody actually drives.
0: Obi and drive Abu Abu.
1: You can't go on. So it's actually
0: so Obi our jet fighter be Ebonechi and I'm saying
1: no. Airfield back up.
0: Okay.
1: Like a runway.
0: Runway.
1: And I'm apartment. Until you land over runway. So I
0: now no, I drive you home.
1: What taxi to? You kind of taxi. When say when frequent to it, I say if you need to a taxi go runway. So then it will taxi into your personal home. Alright, into a honum no abu abu ni yefi na nye. You use the garage. It's actually hangers because that's
0: hangers.
1: What you
0: keep the planes.
1: You keep your plane in a hangar, right? And they are. Will be our one
0: number one, number two, number three.
1: Yes.
0: Estate.
1: Yeah, inti one start here and send out
0: two. No.
1: Cost runner na air upgrading.
0: There's a model number say.
1: Near or three.
0: Okay.
1: Oh, that was where it stopped. The technology near Dawson do not. I mean, the Ghana wasn't ready for it. In fact, the world wasn't ready for it, so we just had to. we just had to. The hotel, yeah, but I mean, it's a beautiful place, and you can't come there just like that.
0: He's looking at a passport,
1: it's not even a passport.
0: That day,
1: you need a diplomatic passport, right? Mm-hmm. You obviously had to explain, I didn't give you facts. You say, Bongo, stop. Why? Hey, yo, that's the wrong.
0: Your ideas.
1: Abu Abu number 4. Yeah, not 3.
0: Bongo, yo. Yeah. I always say this.
1: Meme boy.
0: Bongo.
1: Now, name the free up.
0: Bongo.
1: You know, go there. Me, I didn't tell you what today they are eating.
3: Lie. Boys, you guys are liars. You guys can lie. Hey. Liars.
0: Bongo. But very soon, I'll be asking you why they say to about them, their capital town is changing it. Want to know?
1: For that, I won't know.
0: Oh, no. You can't have a diplomatic
1: passport
0: and then you don't know.
1: It's for those special people.
0: But why those guys go sing that song? Do you know where Tiobodom is? Do you know where Jenny Jenny is? It's far. Very, very far.
1: Oh, maybe just creativity, you know. Maybe they just wanted to listen. Now, Chrome, you have a home.
0: Sunyane.
1: Baby of Fruno.
0: Sunyane.
1: Yeah, the Wabo Nyumda. Or the other kind of bread. Yeah, the Wabo Nyumda. And Kankuku as him. And Kankuku.
0: Sunyane.
1: You're
0: for Sunyane Boy Yumada.
1: Why not the boy? Or the
0: kind? Eek. Muzaka as him.
1: That's a fact, bro. That's a fact. Unfortunately, I'm not from Tiobodom, but.
0: Yeah, the Wabo Nyum.
1: Yeah, the Wabo
0: Nyum. The achievement in it.
1: Now,
0: let me shut up.
1: Yeah, the Wukrum, yeah, the Wabo Nyum. Because I wouldn't move through them.
0: Let me shut up.
1: Get better.
0: Listen, man, when we talk about Ghana, one thing is always here. It is queuing. I'm telling you. It'll go by watching. Queue. Lights bill.
1: Queue.
0: Voting.
1: Queue.
0: Power.
1: Queue.
0: compound house, washroom, everything. Q.
1: Even your girl.
0: It's called Miss Q.
1: No. I meant even your girl.
0: Even your girl.
1: In rules, right?
0: Even your oh, girls in cry a Q. A B D B H. Okay. But they open a pan, your friend Miss Q. Stop reading. Stop reading, my guy.
1: Because from Monday it was different.
0: Alright, so guys, you know what? 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Or

everywhere you go. Keep it coming. Let me know what is your location. What is your location? You're joining us here on the Drive of Your Life. 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

0: 0276773848. As I am prepared with care, served with a vibe, flavors you will crave. Busy Bongo, take me there.
1: I'll take you to the ends of the world. In fact, I'll take you to places you've never been. As I am.
0: My guy is in love. Anyways, my today's been brought to you by MTN everywhere you go. Yep. Let's go. First news item. We talk about Baba Rahman. Today, we want to talk about Babalicious.
1: I don't like that. I don't like the way you catch me off guard.
0: First of all, we want to talk about Babalicious Ramanus.
1: No.
0: Baba Rahman has been the only player who said that me Black Stars, Allah will lie, Black Stars in there, me Bobby M.
1: Nansu.
0: You can walk up, knock at home.
1: Walk at home.
0: Now, yesterday on Twitter, what was happening with Baba Rahman?
1: See, as the changes that safe. I mean, Misha Ball, I mean, I like to be on Twitter when I'm
0: you watch it. Misha yeah. Ball with we'll violence.
1: You know, Twitter is the best place for violence. Bro, stop crying, boy. Started crying.
0: Misha is all about everyone.
1: As in CCE, they come. Okay. No. If you cry, do Mamu TV. A lot of people stopped watching. And he entered and Charlie, the bashing was still continuing. But was it as much as when the goal came? And I was surprised how quick people realized he was the cause of it.
0: Was evident.
1: Very, very evident.
0: Very, very evident. See?
1: The kind of game the boys were playing from the start, right? It was quite slow because we had some old folks.
0: Some OGs, yo.
1: And they were slowing the game down. The parties, then the Cassius Nipay.
0: Jordan.
1: Then they slowed the game
0: Jordan
1: down.
0: Jordan.
1: Slowed the game down, right? And then they no go do anything better with the ball too. You know we say at the rant, but yes, that'll be a fact.
0: Come on.
1: And then come out to them, then the young blood come. The boys were angry.
0: My.
1: Me, I feel Chalemek could just go plaza. Me, we are here.
0: I know
1: we need the experience.
0: You see,
1: already,
0: let's make these changes. Say, be possible. Pate, yen dropping. Yen manen started.
1: Thank you.
0: Pate, physically, mentally, he's not there.
1: He's not there.
0: Now, Villarreal, no ko nyabi mo. Onye bi mo.
1: Singalese
0: ya bench. Onye bi mo. To Black Stars, no woman no there. Rehearsal be your couple walk up. Pate has been good. He has been one of the players. You can't Black Stars use the intimate new free because Pate has been the party of the Black Stars. But thank right you. Now, the party don't finish. Pate na
1: don't cast him.
0: Pate no a friend mo. So yeng gather some courage. Pate ni amfanen tenanchen. Elisha Owusu.
1: Lasham.
0: I watch this guy. You know they impress me. Ghana Moises guy said, you know they impress me. Yem fan and tenanchen. Yemma kwesi sibo and stati.
1: Bro.
0: Niyama Caleb Irenji.
1: Bro. That's some energy these guys come with. And the way they change the game, bro. See, into unim tactics now coach in a person or bono. It doesn't fit those
0: guys. The oldies.
1: It doesn't.
0: I'm going to be more.
1: I'm going to be.
0: Jordan, are you gas now, son?
1: Yes.
0: It's why gasless. Otias Okraya, man.
1: The game with the play will be holding game. Holding game, Yanka. You're more incapable. I mean, one to be. And you realize what he did. One. Some silly foul be. Or you like it so when you're red card. Because the second one too was a red.
0: It was. That one we were favored though.
1: Charlie.
0: We were favored.
1: Two crazy tackles. The Nyan Kabo.
0: We were favored. Pate. No.
1: It was just a star.
0: Young bench, you know. Or a senior player, but. Going for it.
1: I know saying your experience. Maybe a back from the bench. That would be cool.
0: Would be better.
1: Yeah.
0: Jordan from the bench will be best.
1: Wait.
0: Right now, Jordan, the pace no deal.
1: You can't cry.
0: That holding ball. Me, Jordan, I like him. But
1: the relegation.
0: Right now, form not dropping. Jeremy from Pong cry, I'm friendly. John Pedro cry with you. John Pedro, Sevilla House. Right now, yeah, Jack.
1: Thought you're winning match for fair, for that.
0: right on the air. Plenty of hype. Plenty.
1: Look at your winning match in Zorama.
0: Baba Rama. Oh no. You're fan channel.
1: Hey, bro, you know if you catch up to the guy, say, you know, if you catch up, the night come, man, I should say, the night come, play at night come, and say, hey,
0: Charlie,
1: boy, I'm going to come here. And the cross was good, bro. Bro, the cross was good.
0: Guy, don't boy you.

0: if they give you them.
1: This advert is FDA approved.
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1: Yes, so I haven't seen you since we completed school.
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1: Ernesto.
0: Jecho no kasai kasai. 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
1: Ernesto producer.
0: Entina Ernesto na se. 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Now this promotion is going down. 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Yeah, it's a movie now. 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You want to take somebody out on a date? Person the Kobe beer. Chilling. Maybe I don't know. Maybe I don't know. Oh yeah, guy. Find the Goldie Eagle Cinema. 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Old movies, new movies, everything in between. 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

0: Dabro, now lossing the rage ginger, lossing the rage ginger. 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
1: Mami.
0: Now, what did he say?
1: I don't know. 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
0: Ari no sei nete.
1: Che. 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
0: Eh.
1: I'm going to say,
0: you're the man, beef the man, real. Okay, yeah, yeah. 0246807545. Yeah, Pies Restaurant, the goal of Kumasi. They serve the best pizza. Yes, yeah, the best pizza. Our Pies Restaurant. So, vegetable seed pizza, all season pizza, meat pizza, pepperoni, pizza, beer, pies. About finger food, so, the finger foods and the chops. Banku and tilapia, banku no croning in our pies. Rice with gravy and some pieces with a little sauce. Pies. And I pass up a breakfast now, pies. In fact, institutions and associations are more purpose of a breakfast meeting. And now you have breakfast in the Balka. A Pies Restaurant. It's sort of town. Air phrase 0559 526 6200 0559 526 6200. Pies is always nice. Yeah, man. Mr. Frem is 0246 807 545. And you were on. Then what have you had? Eh? Boben or two and you may. What do you have? Maybe I knew.
2: Hey,
0: Mafu. Oh, it's Mafu. Now, what to say?
2: But
0: you want to
2: say?
0: Oh, Kroma.
2: Mr. Harden, then when you have the fucking
0: Republic of Ghana, hey,
2: but I say,
0: for Republic of Ghana, hey, now, where you go?
2: Easy.
0: Hey, don't catch it.
2: Oh,
0: welcome,
2: Mr. Permitio Panzo, I say. Yeah,
0: now
2: as my
0: busy can
2: crash
0: them in
2: the
0: very
2: corner.
0: Is it was one? Then I was one. Okay, and that's okay.
2: It was a move for friends. We should buy just enough program. I'm a sign and Janet. Then you come back, Vinci. And you might cry and I'm in Tinko.
0: And you see no blog no call only. Is it blog no call only? Get with you. Blog no call, the only name of the agro. Okay.
2: I'm going to go to the house.
0: Hey! Hey, Zazie, what to pronounce the watch your bar, no?
2: Oh, me dey say I'm did you?
0: Sir? Aha,
2: Zazie, me say my kakla kaw me funi na kakakakakakakakakakakakakakakakakakakakakakakakakakakakakakakakakakakakakakakakakakakakakakakakakakakakakakakakakakakakakakakakakakakakakakakakakakakakakakakakakakakakakakakakakakakakakakakakakakakakakakakakakakakakakakakakakakakakakakakakakakakakakakakakakakakakakakakakakakakakakakakakakakakakakakakakakakakakakakakakakakakakakakakakakakakakakakakakakakakakakakakakakakakakakakakakakakakakakakakaka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

0: kind of so. As a mawa and a cacan kind of woman cunning. 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I have a major area. You call him off from my point of area.
1: Ah, maybe.
0: Chill up.
1: Achiamo. Ah, maybe I'm sharing your dear. I'm sharing your dear. Maybe I'm sharing your dear. I'm sharing your dear. You have been. 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Branch Wahing Sign. I guess under SDA Church. 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Tafu along the Moshizongo Road. So, okay. ECG, echo procedures, CT scans, spirometry, all health related diagnostics, help us all here, kidney test, cholesterol, pregnancy scans, pelvis scans, near Diamond Health Service. For 0241 172 336 0241 172 336 0241 172 336. Yeah, man. From 0246 807 545. Is it? And you may we on. Bo Ben, I set him on. Ben, I would need. Be well, so I set him on his yard with Bob and Cooney. I'll conquer. Oh, Bob and Cooney, I'll conquer.
2: Bancuni,
1: I'll conquer. Maybe, I don't know. When you knew, I've nobody, when you knew you.
2: Depending on the bank.
1: Or see Bunkuni, I'll come quite to Moko, a Chimkuma Castle, a Sinchang.
2: I'll come to me, a bit of my life, but I say, yeah, Garant soup, but it's not a bit dependent on the
1: bank. Well, I will.
2: Say, or the lights from the BDD and a weird cat.
1: Why, weird? What's what Chimoko near friends and your friends, Chimoko, I could do Sinchang. I can't get another Gumu. What's what Sanchez fish, yes, I can home. And to what Tiffish or their boom couldn't move. Maybe they were chilling in real. Maybe hey, baby. 0246 807 545. Is it my coming? Boy, you may be when I set your mom and tone can 0246 807 545. And as old did you come on now? Yeah, now, but weekend week, 6th of June, at Tonsu Market, at YFM, Pomo, Summer Fest in the Bahonum. And we're looking out for some of the best cooks in the Zongos in town. Last week we were at Tafo Market. This weekend, from 10 p.m. Saturday, we're going to be at the Tonsu Market. Tiwa wunim boju ane no apano. Oso bana abitimbe chense oro. You don't miss out. You have to be there. Tonsu Market. Pomo Summer Fest. 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Yo, hello.
3: Hello.
1: What are you saying? How did you say?
3: Nyankopa no senior. Yeah, from Enke. Me kasa free pan corner.
1: Enke, losing the rage in Jalake. No, what you saying?
3: Say, akikedo ne ne.
1: Atajo no.
3: Ninja no. Ana senior. Na minyo. Sister na meba.
1: No, ana oka no. Sa akikedo ne atajo ni shia. Na diye de. Na diye de ni muai de.
3: Nah. So.
1: Na. Osi enyumere na onzo di.
3: I'm saying, you ready? My sudden did is an amaristal announcer by Renam Nazi. Say, Yaluka, we see. So, it's really me and a bread, been a drink, be and I'm the first saying, you may.
1: That's why we're not me.
3: My and just my meal, my river bread.
1: Now, one of the bread.
3: Oh, say, yeah, you are in, you know. Yeah, and yeah, it's some for the dealings, you know. Me teacher is so.
1: Oh,
3: yeah.
1: And I said, "Nese a bit as well."
3: Oh, Maria, my bread. You better ask it to
1: that. The weekend, you're too far on your magic crown.
3: Oh, be my last, sir. Be my last.
1: Yeah.
3: Because I see that.
1: That's it. Every Friday.
3: Oh, and out. What's up, Kavessa? Whatever boys, you come over the idea, Zaja.
1: I got a week of credit Friday, you run. What's a Friday, you run in town more than anything, Kaja? Oh,
3: I don't see any interest for no weekends and all the major movie.
1: Uh-huh. Oh, you're not going to be able to do it. Jack, you're sharing your idea. What doggy boys? Why is it me? I see the book of buyer. Trap boys are both. And it was all chasing the sick as an idea. And all Kaiser, Kwampokun came out to be trying. It's all free back at the corner. 0246807545 Now, we want to know what you're eating this evening. Well, losing the rage in Jalake, where a baby has to see a tajuni akadu room to know our antioxidant, anti inflammatory properties. Yo, hello?
4: Hello.
1: Sidney, how do you say?
4: I'm doing this with your party.
1: Yeah, baby, I already know. If you don't cry, I'll bet you can. If you already know who cry. Let's on one Ibiana.
4: On one Ibia, you. In Chinese, you must say ciao.
1: And I say, I'll feel it.
4: And I will come. Sala, you could have enough for your mama when I'm with you.
1: When you're more there, what on Amoyana?
4: No, Moses,
1: I was saying,
4: Ah,
1: what happened, sir? Udia.
5: Sidia.
1: Now the abroche mono so no anwa mo ade na de.
5: Na de.
1: Sao.
5: Ah.
1: Na de mutuo so e, mutuo so e.
5: Mutuo gara de na.
1: Ei. Na de wa che so e.
5: Gara de na.
1: O de rice water so e.
5: Gara de na.
1: Na de rice chips e.
5: Gara de na.
1: Na de rice cake e.
5: Gara de na.
1: Ya ki san nyo de. Only I shall know what you have. I
4: was
1: on to us.
4: I want to put myself with you.

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0: 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Frenye sesia, 0543-842466. For Eclipse Collateral Management, for property owners, we say think safety and decent income. And for businesses, we say think funding before projects.
1: Our recommendation is the A1O, Jagafo. No, we want the mother to Jagafo. What? And it's only a comma, and you come up, and you come up.
2: Jagafo,
1: the Mawarians were so. He said, "Yeah, don't you yo, massa."
2: Jaga for business.
3: Now I wish I brand here me bomb me home or didn't say. Mo yo, I didn't remember some wofom. Na me try jaga for business, Charlie. I draw who? Jaga for business.
2: Jaga for business.
1: Jaga for. Oh, you're too much. It's only you're too much.

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1: O recommendation is it the you want to Jagafo no we want the mother to Jagafo
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